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We have your hand and let me see. Give me all of your energy. 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
1: 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So, how can we achieve this? 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
0: 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Ponte. 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
4: Hold me close. Let me dead in my eyes. 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I just wanna feel alive.